0: If you don't take your meat, you can't have any pudding. 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

0: Mood Ring with Cannibal on 92 Rock. Good evening. Happy Wednesday. My name is Kelly, hanging out with you till about midnight tonight or so. We're going to kick things off with Breaking Benjamin and We Came as Romans on 92 Rock.
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0: We came as Romans with Plagued on 92 Rock. If you're just joining us on this Wednesday evening, my name is Kelly, hanging out with you till about midnight tonight or so. Judas Priest on the way on 92 Rock.
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0: 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I've got that weatherology forecast on the way, as well as Bear McCreary featuring Slash on 92 Rock.
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9: Here's the weatherology forecast on 92 Rock. A flood watch remains in effect. Thunderstorms likely tonight, otherwise cloudy skies expected. Lows dip down to about 61. Winds out of the east, around 5 miles per hour. Slight chance of rain showers tomorrow. Daytime highs approaching 64. Cloudy skies expected. Partly cloudy tomorrow night. Lows dip down to about 47. From the Weatherology Weather Center, I'm staff meteorologist Laura Lockwood.
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0: and Chains with Again on 92 Rock. If you're just joining us on this Wednesday evening, my name is Kelly, hanging out with you till about midnight tonight or so. Now, we are going to have some fun programming coming up for you on Friday. We're going to kick things off with the Regional Rock Hour. That's going to land at 5 o'clock on Friday. That goes from 5 until 6. Mason does a great job with that, and it is sponsored by Crave Tattoo. At 6:30, we're going to have the pregame for the Dodgers football game. That is a home game. They are going up against Spencer on Friday, 7 o'clock for the kickoff. At 11 o'clock, we will have the Regional Rock Hour replay. And then at midnight on Friday and midnight on Saturday, sponsored by the Eagles Hideout Lounge, it's Midnight Metal. You will definitely want to tune in starting at 5 o'clock on Friday and just listen through the entire night. 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

0: live with Selling the Drama on 92 Rock. I hope your Wednesday is going well so far. So, did you hear about the EP that Wendy's put out? I think this is funny. I haven't actually listened to it yet, but I do recognize some of the names that are on it. Memphis Mayfire, their singer Maddie Mullins is on it. Silverstein's Shane Told is on it. And Maddie Mullins actually gets the opening track. She said she didn't want fries. And it's called Songs to Listen to in a Wendy's Parking Lot. There are six different songs that are apparently being used as material for, quote, emo heartbreak. So if you have taken a listen to it, let me know. I see Bless the Fall is on here. Again, we talked about Silverstein. Wynonna Fighter? I don't know that one. But anyway, let me know what you think. I haven't actually ventured on to it yet. But, you know, it might give me a giggle. I should give it a listen just to get a giggle out of it. My boy is in Avenged Sevenfold on the way on 92 Rock.
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0: Mountaintop Brewing has Chad Elliott taking the stage at 7-ish. Stadium Drive is live at Shiny Top Friday night. It's Friday Night Live at O'Goody's Irish Pub featuring the Rico Jolly Band from 8 to 11. 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

0: 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I've got that weatherology forecast on the way, as well as Hailstorm featuring I Prevail on 92 Rock.
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4: Here's the weatherology forecast on 92 Rock. A flood watch continues. Thunderstorms likely tonight. Otherwise, cloudy skies expected. Lows dip down to about 61. Easterly winds around 5 miles per hour. Cloudy skies expected again tomorrow. Slight chance of rain showers. Daytime highs approaching 64. Partly cloudy skies tomorrow night. Lows dip down to about 47. From the Weatherology Weather Center, I'm staff meteorologist Laura Lockwood.
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0: Rogers MTV Unplugged, Nirvana with About a Girl on 92 Rock. My name is Kelly, hanging out with you till about midnight tonight or so. So I do need to get our concert calendar updated. I'm a little behind on that. So what I have on my concert calendar, it starts on October 7th. Rise Against and Alkaline Trio are going to be at Vibrant Music Hall. That same tour then will hit Harris Stercove on October 9th. Also on October 9th, Taste of Chaos featuring Hollywood Undead, In This Moment, and more will be at the Vibrant. October 11th, Switchfoot and Anne Berlin will be at the Steelhouse in Omaha. And October 16th sees Mastodon, Haven and Alcest at the Val Air Ballroom. So if you're going to any of these shows, I'm kind of jealous. I am not going to get to make, I don't think, any in October. I have one show in October, and I don't think I'm going to make any of these. I really want to see Rise Against, but if you get to go, pictures, videos, you know, whatever you have, facebook.com/KellyAlphaMedia. I do have that concert calendar pinned for you at the top of the page, and then you can leave comments as well. Hurt and Megadeth on the way on 92 Rock.
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0: Megadeth with Sweating Bullets on 92 Rock. I hope your Wednesday is going well so far. Now, Slipknot has announced the, quote, sickest stadium tour for the summer of 2027. They're going to be bringing along Marilyn Manson, Bring Me the Horizon, and many more. They're going to kick things off in Wembley Stadium. And the closest date to us is going to be, I have to scroll down here because I know it's in Chicago, on July 25th at Chicago, Illinois. I think it's at, what is the stadium there? I've completely forgotten. But anyway, that is going to be your closest opportunity to catch Slipknot next summer on tour is July 25th in Chicago. And then after that, they are no longer in driving range of us. And then in September, they're down in South America. So, I know the pre-sale tickets are on sale now. I think the regular on sale goes on Friday, so definitely keep an eye out for that. But again, Chicago, Illinois, July 25th, if you want to catch Slipknot next summer on tour. Trivium and Hollywood Undead on the way on 92 Rock.
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0: 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I've got that weatherology forecast on the way, as well as Spirit Box and Hollow City on 92 Rock.
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1: Storm clouds build in central Iowa. 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
2: Here's the weatherology forecast on 92 Rock. A flood watch continues. Thunderstorms likely tonight, otherwise cloudy skies expected. Lows dip down to about 61. Easterly winds around 5 miles per hour. Cloudy skies expected again tomorrow. Slight chance of rain showers. Daytime highs approaching 64. Partly cloudy skies tomorrow night. Lows dip down to about 47. From the Weatherology Weather Center, I'm staff meteorologist Laura Lockwood.
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0: 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Like us on Facebook. You never know what you'll see.
1: 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God, please, no! 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

0: Seven Dust with Waffle on 92 Rock. My name is Kelly, hanging out with you for just a couple more hours on this somewhat dreary Wednesday evening that we are having. I keep seeing sunshine in the forecast. I hope that pans out. And hopefully you have some fun plans for the weekend. Don't forget about that community calendar. I know I talk about it a lot, but it really is a great resource to see everything that's going on. I know Otho has their like chili cook-off this weekend. And, you know, there's other events. And if you would like to be on that community calendar, drop us an email, fdradiopsa@gmail.com, and then send us your flyer, send us all your information, and then we will try and get you on that calendar. Linkin Park and the Foo Fighters on the way on 92 Rock. This
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4: 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Finding

0: The Foo Fighters there with Monkey Wrench on 92 Rock. I hope your Wednesday is going well so far. So apparently, Roger Waters and his son Harry have a new live production that they're going to be touring around North America next year called Legacy, a Pink Floyd show. And apparently, it is just some selected songs from Pink Floyd. And they're going to be traveling around with a 10-piece band, like a B3 organ, piano, vocals, all kinds of stuff. Now, Roger himself will not be performing at the show, so I think he's just kind of directing, you know, how things kind of go. His son, I believe, is taking care of the majority of this. But if you are a big Pink Floyd fan, of course, then that will be something that you may want to consider checking out. I am checking the tour dates. There is a date in Minneapolis at the Orpheum Theater on March 3rd. And I think that is it for this area anyway. So, yeah, you're going to have to go to Minneapolis March 3rd, which good luck with the weather for that one. But if it makes you feel any better, I don't think they're playing Kansas City, which is kind of unusual. I would think that they would play down there. But March 3rd, Minneapolis, if you want to catch Legacy, a Pink Floyd production, and that's going to take place next year. Shaman's Harvest on the way on 92 Rock. $5.
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0: 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I've got that weatherology forecast on the way, as well as music from Dead Poets Society and Light the Torch on 92 Rock.
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4: Here's the weatherology forecast on 92 Rock. A flood watch continues. Thunderstorms likely tonight. Otherwise, cloudy skies expected. Lows dip down to about 61. Easterly winds around 5 miles per hour. Cloudy skies expected again tomorrow. Slight chance of rain showers. Daytime highs approaching 64. Partly cloudy skies tomorrow night. Lows dip down to about 47. From the Weatherology Weather Center, I'm staff meteorologist Laura Lockwood.
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0: evening. Again, hopefully you've had a great day so far. Hopefully looking ahead to the weekend. Hopefully we're going to get some sunshine this weekend. Oh, I'm going to have to bale my lawn, I'm pretty sure. Oh, this is, it's going to be gnarly when I get to mow this. And I don't know if it's going to be Friday morning or Saturday afternoon. I haven't decided yet when I want to attempt this because it's going to have to dry out first. You know what I mean? And it's going to have to be mow it with the high deck, then lower it, mow it with the low deck. I saw a lot of people mowing today, you know, I think trying to take advantage of that break in the rain. And I mean, all you can see is like tire tracks in the grass. And I thought, yeah, that's that track. So we'll see. We'll see if I need a baler this weekend or not. You might as well. I don't know. I don't know how many of you have had a chance to mow, you know, in between the raindrops. And I know we're supposed to be getting out of this rainy period. I'm hoping that's going to be the case. Soil and Live on the way on 92 Rock.
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1: Here's the weatherology forecast on 92 Rock. A flood watch continues. Thunderstorms likely tonight, otherwise cloudy skies expected. Lows dip down to about 61. Easterly winds around 5 miles per hour. Cloudy skies expected again tomorrow. Slight chance of rain showers. Daytime highs approaching 64. Partly cloudy skies tomorrow night. Lows dip down to about 47. From the Weatherology Weather Center, I'm staff meteorologist Laura Lockwood.
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0: Here's the weatherology forecast on 92 Rock. A flood watch continues until 1 a.m. Friday morning. Cloudy with fog overnight, with thunderstorms likely. Lows dip down to about 61. Northeasterly winds around 5 miles per hour. Cloudy skies expected Thursday. Slight chance for showers. Daytime highs approaching 64. Lows dip down to about 46. Thursday night, partly cloudy skies. From the Weatherology Weather Center, I'm staff meteorologist Laura Lockwood.
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1: We're not going to have a family brawl.

The National Weather Service in Des Moines has issued a flash flood warning for northern Audubon County in west central Iowa, southern Calhoun County in west central Iowa, Carroll County in west central Iowa, southeastern Crawford County in west central Iowa, Greene County in west central Iowa, northern Guthrie County in west central Iowa, until 7:15 a.m. At 1:19 a.m., gauge reports indicated thunderstorms producing heavy rain across the warned area. Between 1 and 3 inches of rain have fallen. The expected rainfall rate is 1 to 2 inches in 1 hour. Additional rainfall amounts of 1 to 3 inches are possible in the warned area. Flash flooding is ongoing or expected to begin shortly. Hazard: flash flooding caused by thunderstorms. Source: gauges reported. The following impacts are expected: flash flooding of small creeks and streams, urban areas, highways, streets and underpasses, as well as other poor drainage and low-lying areas. Some locations that will experience flash flooding include Carroll, Jefferson, Audubon, Benning, Coon Rapids, Glidden, Lake Panorama, Manila, Scranton, Bayard, Sherman, Templeton, Bagley, Dedham, Halber, Yale, Jamaica, Lauderdale, and Lanesboro. Turn around, don't drown when encountering flooded roads. Most flood deaths occur in vehicles. Be especially cautious at night when it is harder to recognize the dangers of flooding. For the latest stream observations and forecasts, refer to weather.gov/Des Moines/water.

0: Here's the weatherology forecast on 92 Rock. A flood watch continues until 1 a.m. tomorrow morning. Thunderstorms likely, fog in spots overnight, otherwise cloudy skies expected. Lows dip down to about 61. Winds out of the northeast, around 5 miles per hour. Overcast skies again. Thursday, slight chance of rain showers. Daytime highs approaching 64. That's your updated forecast brought to you by Quickstar, supporting local weather in communities across the state.
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1: Weatherology forecast on 92 Rock. A flood watch continues until 1 a.m. tomorrow morning. Thunderstorms likely. Fog in spots overnight. Otherwise, cloudy skies expected. Lows dip down to about 61. Winds out of the northeast, around 5 miles per hour. Overcast skies again. Thursday, slight chance of rain showers. Daytime highs approaching 64. That's your updated forecast brought to you by Quickstar, supporting local weather in communities across the state.
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0: 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From the Weatherology Weather Center, I'm meteorologist Jennifer Wojcicki.
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7: Here's a look at your weatherology forecast on 92 Rock. For today, we'll have cloudy skies, a lingering chance for some showers mainly early in the day, with our temperatures fairly steady. Then for tonight, gradually clearing conditions, a low of 46. Back to a good deal of sunshine to wrap up your work week on Friday, a high of 62 degrees, and still lots of sunshine Saturday, mid-60s. From the Weatherology Weather Center, I'm meteorologist Michael Carroll.
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1: Here's a look at your weatherology forecast on 92 Rock. For today, we'll have cloudy skies, a lingering chance for some showers mainly early in the day, with our temperatures fairly steady. Then for tonight, gradually clearing conditions, a low of 46. Back to a good deal of sunshine to wrap up your work week on Friday, a high of 62 degrees, and still lots of sunshine Saturday, mid-60s. From the Weatherology Weather Center, I'm meteorologist Michael Carroll.
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2: Here's a look at your weatherology forecast on 92 Rock. For today, we'll have cloudy skies, a lingering chance for some showers mainly early in the day, with our temperatures fairly steady. Then for tonight, gradually clearing conditions, a low of 46. Back to a good deal of sunshine to wrap up your work week on Friday, a high of 62 degrees, and still lots of sunshine Saturday, mid-60s. From the Weatherology Weather Center, I'm meteorologist Michael Carroll.
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1: I'm Joe Jaden with the Connoisseur Media Sports Update. Saturday marks homecoming for Iowa State football and a final send-off for longtime athletics director Jamie Pollard during the September 29th episode of Cyclone Coach's Corner on AM 540 KWMT. Pollard confirmed that the homecoming game against West Virginia will be his final home game as athletics director and his last day in office. In July, Pollard first announced his retirement, which would be effective on June 30th, 2027, or whenever Iowa State hired a successor, whichever came first. The university has not yet named Pollard's successor or an interim replacement. St. Edmund girls tennis yesterday blanks Webster City 5-0 in a Class 1A Region 3 semifinal. Winners for the Gales included Chloe Palmer, Abby Huss, Sophia Schlenz, Olivia Andrew, and Jade Rock. The Gales, who are now 9-2 in duels, moves on to play Pella in the Class 1A Region 3 final for the right to state on Saturday at 9 a.m. Fort Dodge Dodgers girls tennis drops their Class 2A Region 2 qualifier to Dowling Catholic 5-0. The Dodgers season comes to an end. Iowa Central men's soccer ties Marshalltown Community College yesterday at 1. The Tritons now 7-2-1 on the year. Coming up tonight on Sunday 99.7 and yourfortdodge.com, St. Edmund football on the road at GTRA at 7 o'clock. Here's Gales coach Matt Dillon.
2: GTRA is a really good program, and we've had some really good games with them over the last 4 or 5 years. And I got a lot of respect for their coaches and the players on the program. They do it the right way. And they play hard, they're physical, and they're going to get after you on both sides of the ball. So we've got our work cut out for us for sure.
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3: East Sac County, we're going to have our hands full. We got to try and respond after last week's debacle against Emmitsburg. And that's easier said than done, but I think our kids are up for the challenge.
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4: Here's a look at your weatherology forecast on 92 Rock. For today, we'll have cloudy skies, a lingering chance for some showers mainly early in the day, with our temperatures fairly steady. Then for tonight, gradually clearing conditions, a low of 46. Back to a good deal of sunshine to wrap up your work week on Friday, a high of 62 degrees, and still lots of sunshine Saturday, mid-60s. From the Weatherology Weather Center, I'm meteorologist Michael Carroll.
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1: I'm Joe Jaden with the Connoisseur Media Sports Update. Saturday marks homecoming for Iowa State football and a final send-off for longtime athletics director Jamie Pollard during the September 29th episode of Cyclone Coach's Corner on AM 540 KWMT. Pollard confirmed that the homecoming game against West Virginia will be his final home game as athletics director and his last day in office. In July, Pollard first announced his retirement, which would be effective on June 30th, 2027, or whenever Iowa State hired a successor, whichever came first. The university has not yet named Pollard's successor or an interim replacement. St. Edmund girls tennis yesterday blanks Webster City 5-0 in a Class 1A Region 3 semifinal. Winners for the Gales included Chloe Palmer, Abby Huss, Sophia Schlenz, Olivia Andrew, and Jade Rock. The Gales, who are now 9-2 in duels, moves on to play Pella in the Class 1A Region 3 final for the right to state on Saturday at 9 a.m. Fort Dodge Dodgers girls tennis drops their Class 2A Region 2 qualifier to Dowling Catholic 5-0. The Dodgers season comes to an end. Iowa Central men's soccer ties Marshalltown Community College yesterday at 1. The Tritons now 7-2-1 on the year. Coming up tonight on Sunday 99.7 and yourfortdodge.com, St. Edmund football on the road at GTRA at 7 o'clock. Here's Gales coach Matt Dillon.
2: 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They do it the right way, and they play hard. 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
3: East Sac County, we're going to have our hands full. We got to try and respond after last week's debacle against Emmitsburg. And that's easier said than done, but I think our kids are up for the challenge.
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4: Here's a look at your weatherology forecast on 92 Rock. For today, we'll have cloudy skies, a lingering chance for some showers mainly early in the day with our temperatures fairly steady. Then for tonight, gradually clearing conditions, a low of 46. Back to a good deal of sunshine to wrap up your work week on Friday, a high of 62 degrees, and still lots of sunshine Saturday, mid-60s. From the Weatherology Weather Center, I'm meteorologist Michael Carroll.
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5: Here's a look at your weatherology forecast on 92 Rock. For today, we'll have cloudy skies, a lingering chance for some showers mainly early in the day, with our temperatures fairly steady. Then for tonight, gradually clearing conditions, a low of 46. Back to a good deal of sunshine to wrap up your work week on Friday, a high of 62 degrees, and still lots of sunshine Saturday, mid-60s. From the Weatherology Weather Center, I'm meteorologist Michael Carroll.
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1: 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No!

0: Here's a look at your weatherology forecast on 92 Rock. For today, we'll have cloudy skies, a lingering chance for some showers mainly early in the day, with our temperatures fairly steady. Then for tonight, gradually clearing conditions, a low of 46. Back to a good deal of sunshine to wrap up your work week on Friday, a high of 62 degrees, and still lots of sunshine Saturday, mid-60s. From the Weatherology Weather Center, I'm meteorologist Michael Caro.
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4: Here's a look at your weatherology forecast on 92 Rock. For today, we'll have cloudy skies, a lingering chance for some showers mainly early in the day with our temperatures fairly steady. Then for tonight, gradually clearing conditions, a low of 46. Back to a good deal of sunshine to wrap up your work week on Friday, a high of 62 degrees, and still lots of sunshine Saturday, mid-60s. From the Weatherology Weather Center, I'm meteorologist Michael Carroll.
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0: 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What about jobs? 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

0: 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What about jobs? 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
2: Here's a look at your weatherology forecast on 92 Rock. For today, we'll have cloudy skies, a lingering chance for some showers mainly early in the day, with our temperatures fairly steady. Then for tonight, gradually clearing conditions, a low of 46. Back to a good deal of sunshine to wrap up your work week on Friday, a high of 62 degrees, and still lots of sunshine Saturday, mid-60s. From the Weatherology Weather Center, I'm meteorologist Michael Carroll.
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5: Here's the weatherology forecast on 92 Rock. A flood watch continues until 1 a.m. tomorrow morning. Cloudy this afternoon with a slight chance for drizzle. High of 66. Winds out of the north, 10 to 15 miles per hour. Lows level off around 46. Tonight, partly cloudy. Ample sunshine expected. Tomorrow, high temperatures reach up to 62. From the Weatherology Weather Center, I'm meteorologist Jennifer Wojcicki.
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2: Here's the weatherology forecast on 92 Rock. A flood watch continues until 1 a.m. tomorrow morning. Cloudy skies this afternoon with daytime highs approaching 66. North winds 10 to 20 miles per hour. Lows around 45. Tonight, partly cloudy skies. High temperatures reach up to 62. Tomorrow, sunny skies. From the Weatherology Weather Center, I'm meteorologist Jennifer Wojcicki.
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92 Rock. Tuesday's gone. That's Lynyrd Skynyrd. Hey, how are you? It's your old pal Mason. Happy to be with you for a few hours today. Beautiful Thursday. You know, we're only 2 weeks away from the third Thursday jam session at the Eagles Hideout Lounge. They got a heck of a show next Saturday we'll talk about in a bit. My Darkest Days, 92 Rock.

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0: Here's the weatherology forecast on 92 Rock. Highs level off around 66 this afternoon. Under cloudy skies, winds out of the north, 10 to 20 miles per hour. Lows dip down to about 45. Tonight, partly cloudy. Ample sunshine expected. Tomorrow, daytime highs approaching 62. Sunny skies and dry, Saturday and Sunday, upper 60s, Saturday, mid-60s, by Sunday. From the Weatherology Weather Center, I'm staff meteorologist Laura Lockwood.
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92 Rock, that's Nonpoint there, Underdog. Well, coming up next Saturday, the 10th of October, the Midwest Madness Tour is making a stop at the Eagles Hideout Lounge. Soul Cage. Yeah, can't wait to have them back in town. And from Kansas, they're bringing a band called Rapture. Looking forward to checking them out. And also, yeah, we got another great one lined up, Dead Bonnie. Dead Bonnie going to be opening that up. Awesome Ford Dodge band. Don't miss those bands again next Saturday at the Eagles Hideout Lounge. And Third Thursday Jam Sessions, 2 weeks away. The Monsters Ball on the third floor, October 31st. It's a Saturday. Very excited. Happy October 1st. We got a lot of great tunes here shortly. Seasons After and Cinder After. Live.

0: 92 Rock, AC/DC Rock and Roll Ain't Noise Pollution. It's a new month. Many things coming up this month we'll talk about. Baseball's over. That's a bummer. At least it is for the Cubs. Ended in September. So, yeah, baseball's kind of over for me. But I'll tell you, for those still, you know, whatever. Eh, go Cubs anyway. Beartooth, 92 Rock.
1: 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And be a big target for all the insecure.

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1: That's Bad Flower Family on 92 Rock. Yeah, it's a new month. Welcome to October. Baseball fans, hooray for you. If you're not a Cubs fan, yeah. MLB Wildcard Series wraps up tonight. Game one of the World Series set for October 23rd. Also, for sports fans this month, NHL season kicked off this week, and new NBA season tips off October 20th. For those that like television, Carrie miniseries hits Prime Video on the 7th of October. Abbott Elementary is on the 7th as well. And Marvel's latest spinoff, Vision Quest, is on Disney Plus on the 14th. And new Grey's Anatomy on the 15th. Yeah. Season 23 for Grey's Anatomy. Wow. We'll talk some movies and other things to look forward to this month and a bit of Mice and Men coming up quick. 92 Rock.
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0: Atreyu falling down on 92 Rock. There's a few new movies coming out this month that look pretty good. Tomorrow, Tom Cruise's new one, Digger. I don't know if you've seen previews for this, but it looks very entertaining. Tom Cruise is 63, plays a 65-year-old, had to go through a bunch of makeup, you know, but it should be a very interesting one. John Goodman's in it, yeah. Social Network sequel, The Social Reckoning, that comes out on the 9th. That should be a very interesting one, and one that might be worth checking out, Street Fighter, comes out on the 16th. And, yeah, just before Halloween, the 28th of October, concert film documenting the final Ozzy Osbourne live performance, Ozzy and Black Sabbath, Back to the Beginning. That's a movie worth being excited about. Happy October. It's your old pal Mason on 92 Rock. Weather coming up.
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7: Here's the weatherology forecast on 92 Rock. Highs level off around 66 this afternoon. Under cloudy skies, winds out of the north, 10 to 20 miles per hour. Lows dip down to about 45. Tonight, partly cloudy. Ample sunshine expected. Tomorrow, daytime highs approaching 62. Sunny skies and dry. Saturday and Sunday, upper 60s. Saturday, mid-60s by Sunday. From the Weatherology Weather Center, I'm staff meteorologist Laura Lockwood.
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92 Rock. That is Queensryche with Jet City Woman. Beautiful weather ahead. Saturday should be a great day for a time in the park. That's right, Otho. We've got a big town celebration. Bags tournament. Chili cook-off. How cool is that? Yeah. Come get your chili in Otho this Saturday. Enjoy Trivium now, 92 Rock.

0: Social D, Born to Kill on 92 Rock. Happy International Coffee Day. It was National Coffee Day 2 days ago. So I'm glad we're just hammering this all out in 1 week. I don't know, maybe Iowa Coffee Day is tomorrow. We'll find out. Stay tuned for more about coffee. Nah, it's honestly, it's a little too late in the day for me for coffee. Sleep Token coming up, though. 92 Rock.
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0: Rock. That is Ghost. Jesus, he knows me. It's October. Halloween. The month set up to end beautifully. Saturday is Halloween, and Monsters Ball is the 31st of October. Third floor, Eagles Ballroom. That's right. Very, very happy to be welcoming Brutal Republic, Riddled with Class, and all the way from Oklahoma, Zimmeru. They're coming up to play the Monsters Ball. Awesome costume contest. We play some fun games. The dance-off is legendary. It's the 16th annual Monsters Ball on Halloween. Hope to see you there. A lot of stuff happening at the Eagles hideout before that, up on the second floor, which two floors of horror on Halloween there. Check them out on Facebook, 92 Rock.
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6: Here's the weatherology forecast on 92 Rock. Lows dip down to about 45 tonight under partly cloudy skies, northerly winds 5 to 10 miles per hour. Bright sunshine expected tomorrow, daytime highs approaching 62. Clear skies tomorrow night, lows dip down to about 45. Sunny skies and dry, Saturday and Sunday, upper 60s, Saturday, mid-60s, by Sunday. From the Weatherology Weather Center, I'm staff meteorologist Laura Lockwood.
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1: Here's the weatherology forecast on 92 Rock. Lows dip down to about 45 tonight under partly cloudy skies, northerly winds 5 to 10 miles per hour. Bright sunshine expected tomorrow, daytime highs approaching 62. Clear skies tomorrow night, lows dip down to about 45. Sunny skies and dry, Saturday and Sunday, upper 60s, Saturday, mid-60s, by Sunday. From the Weatherology Weather Center, I'm staff meteorologist Laura Lockwood.
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92 Rockets, Poppy, New Way Out. The dates are set for the Winter Walleye Connection. I'm going ice fishing for the first time, March 7th through 10th. And there's spots on the bus for you and your buddies or your family, whoever you want to bring along. 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Here's Lamb of God, Dave Mustaine, featured on this one. 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

0: Beartooth, the past is dead on 92 Rock. Well, the weather's looking to shape up. 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

0: 92 Rock Tool, Anemia. There's no good excuse for speeding recklessly, but some are better than others. A motorcyclist in Virginia was pulled over for speeding last month. Ridiculously fast on this motorcycle, 72 and a 25. Local PD just released body camera footage from the traffic stop. Included the man saying, "I was moving a little too quick, wasn't I?" A little too quick. That's 47 miles an hour over the speed limit. Cop said, "Yeah, way too quick." The guy said, "I was trying to hit the McDonald's breakfast." He also noted that he woke up late, didn't even take the time to put on socks. The cop said, "First thing that's going to fly off that bike is you. 72, someone pulls in front of you. Dude, you're done." Not to mention the other drivers and pedestrians he was putting at risk for his fast food fix. He ended up with a ticket for reckless driving, and guess what? He didn't get that McMuffin. No. Yeah, not a bulletproof excuse there. But coming up, I got the top five things you should never say to a cop after you get pulled over for speeding. It's 92 Rock.
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0: One People Clouds 92 Rock. A Virginia motorcyclist told the police officer who clocked him 72 and a 25, said he was in a rush to get to McDonald's for breakfast, so, and I need to get my McMuffin to today's list of the top five things you should never say to a cop after you get pulled over for speeding. Number five. You know, I pay your salary, right, Officer Buttface? Number four. Hey, I always wanted to meet a member of the Village People. Number three. I look at speed limits like I do police fundraisers. They're meant to be ignored. Number two. How can you afford all this nice stuff? I voted to defund you. And finally, the number one thing you should never say to a cop after you get pulled over for speeding. Usually when I'm doing 69, it's with your mom.
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2: If you've been feeling unsteady, disoriented, or like your surroundings are moving, you're not imagining it, and you're not alone. 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
3: Here's the weatherology forecast on 92 Rock. Lows dip down to about 45. Tonight, under partly cloudy skies, northerly winds 5 to 10 miles per hour. Bright sunshine expected tomorrow. Daytime highs approaching 62. Clear skies tomorrow night. Lows dip down to about 45. Sunny skies and dry Saturday and Sunday. Upper 60s Saturday, mid-60s by Sunday. From the Weatherology Weather Center, I'm staff meteorologist Laura Lockwood.
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Judas Priest, Dragonaut, 92 Rock, past, present, powerful, your4dodge.com. Of course, you can stream us, and we got some interesting stuff happening there. You want to know what's going on in local sports? Oh, they got you. Your4dodge.com got video streaming tomorrow night of the Fort Dodge Dodgers. 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Your home of the Dodgers. 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So check that out on YouTube, Connoisseur Media FD on YouTube, and your4dodge.com. You can find that link pretty easy. We've got Spencer coming to town tomorrow night. 7 o'clock kickoff. We'll have your pregame coverage started at 6:30. Your home of the Dodgers, 92 Rock. It's Hailstorm.

0: Nothing More with Eric of I Prevail on 92 Rock. House on Sand, happy October. You got 30 days to get your Halloween costume in order if you haven't already done so. Mine's getting pieced together now. I'm very excited for Halloween. Monsters Ball, Crave Tattoos, Monsters Ball, 16th annual. Legendary costume contest. The dance-off is just a blast. It's those musical chairs and more, man. We live music. Holy cow. Yeah, it's going to be a great time. Kind of wondering about those costumes. You know, there's some inspired by today's pop culture. You know, perhaps that are kind of huge. I think we might see a Dolly Parton or two. That's trending right now. Doctors from the show The Pit. Yeah, figure that'd be a fairly easy one. You know, just get the scrubs and whatnot. From back in January, the Bushes and Bad Bunny's Super Bowl halftime show, or February, whatever. Yeah. Pitbull trending. So Sabrina Carpenter, Spider-Man, Michael Jackson making a comeback again with that whole Michael movie coming out this year. And even some K-pop demon hunters and whatnot. I think we're in for a very fun year again, you know. I think it's going to be a great one. Hope to see you. Eagles Ballroom on Halloween for the 16th annual Monsters Ball. Linkin Park coming up, 92 Rock.
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0: Nita Strauss with Dorothy on 92 Rock. Victorious. We got the Monsters Ball on the 31st up at the Eagles Ballroom, but Eagles Hideout next Saturday, October 10th. Soul Cage coming back to town. It's the Midwest Madness Tour. They're bringing along a band called Rapture out of Kansas. And then Dead Bonnie, straight out of Fort Dodge, are going to open up that show. You don't want to miss that next Saturday, Eagles Hideout. We'll talk all about it tomorrow. 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

0: Queens of the Stone Age, Little Sister on 92 Rock. It's International Coffee Day, and one thing I always found interesting about coffee was its origin. One of the supposed origins of coffee, Ethiopia, back 700s AD. There's a bunch of goats started, like, dancing, just acting really weird. So then the herder, the owner of the goats, went over, checked it out, eating these red beans, decided, all right, let's try these, and the rest is history. Maybe. 92 Rock.
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2: Here's the weatherology forecast on 92 Rock. Lows dip down to about 45 tonight under partly cloudy skies, northerly winds 5 to 10 miles per hour. Bright sunshine expected tomorrow, daytime highs approaching 62. Clear skies tomorrow night, lows dip down to about 45. Sunny skies and dry, Saturday and Sunday, upper 60s, Saturday, mid-60s, by Sunday. From the Weatherology Weather Center, I'm staff meteorologist Laura Watson.

Ghost, Satan Eyes, 92 Rock. I'm Mason. I'm hitting the bricks. Hope you have a terrific rest of your Thursday. I'll be back bright and early tomorrow about 2 p.m. And I'll take you up to the Dodgers, 6:30 pregame for the Fort Dodge Dodgers tomorrow. And we've got the Regional Rock Hour presented by Crave Tattoo, of course, at 5. You don't want to miss that one. Leaving you with Red Hot Chili Peppers on 92 Rock. I'll see myself out.

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